Rock 103, Chad Tyson. Until just recently, pinball was illegal in one state here in the U.S. Any guesses on what state it was? We'll talk about that coming up a little bit later this hour tonight. I got some Who on the way after Alice in Chains. It's

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103, Ted Tyson. Thanks for hanging out, rocking things with us tonight. We'll take a look at box office numbers from over the weekend next. And also, there's an anniversary of a movie today, a Spielberg movie that I've never seen before. So we'll dive into that, too.

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103, Columbus's rock station. Chad Tyson, after a bit of a snafu last week, Rush's 50-something tour finally got back on stage. Fort Worth, Texas on Friday. They played last night, too. More on that coming up next. It's Motley Crue now. Rockin' Dr. Feelgood tonight.

Columbus's rock station, Rock 103, Chad Tyson, Collective Soul. They did a Record Store Day release back in April called Touch and Go that was a new wave influenced album, like a full-length album. I didn't think that'd ever see the light of day outside of the vinyl there, but I was wrong. 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
1: It's Stacy, and the fun part begins over the 4th of July weekend, where we're going to be spotlighting America's greatest rock songs, but only American artists. Ooh, we're getting hoity-toity on you. 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You will not hear any Akadaka. You'll hear Metallica. 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
1: It's Stacy, and they got the singles I Am One, Rhinoceros, Siva, Smashing Pumpkins. They're celebrating Gish. That's my favorite album. And their debut album from 1991, which means, yes, this year it turns 35 years old. So they're celebrating with a special vinyl release.

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1: It's Stacy, and if you think of the greatest rock intro of all time, what do you think of? 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At number one, AC/DC, Thunderstruck, for the greatest intro of all time.

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Now, the Clingstones wrap up their road series tonight against the Biloxi Shuckers. 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
1: It's Stacy, and I mean, Everlast, I feel like they should give us an update to how a lot of the individuals are doing from the song, what it's like. Jimmy, Mary, all of them. So Everlast, they do have a new album coming out, Embers to Ashes. So there's a single that's been released on that, but first album in 8 years. They still put music out, man. August 28th, we'll get that one.
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1: It's Stacy. 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So Sweet Child of Mine, number 2. 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
1: It's Stacy. Thanks for hanging out. So you think about some of the most iconic bands in rock history. Beatles, Oasis, Blur, Rolling Stones, AC/DC. None of those are American. So we're not playing any of them. Oh, we're doing the All-American 250 this weekend. I don't know why I posed it like that. We honor those bands, but we're going to be celebrating American bands this weekend. So starting on Friday, July 3rd, right in the morning, all the way through nighttime on Sunday, July 5th. You can join us. 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
2: Hey, what's good, everybody?
3: Hey, hey, what up?
2: It is Tuesday. It's the final day of June.
3: No. Yeah.
2: June 30th, 2026. We are the Woody Show.
4: Yeah.
2: Woody, that's Greg Gorey.
3: Hi.
2: We got Menace.
5: What's up?
2: Gina Grad.
6: Hi.
2: Seabass is here. We got Sammy.
7: Hello.
2: Jeff G is here.
8: Yep.
2: We got Morgan, our associate producer. Vaughn is a video producer. And then we got Bort and Menchie in the Woody Show production department. Dumbass Tyler is here. Thank you for being here and giving us some of your valuable time today. 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
6: Yeah. Yep.
2: So, you know the people that use the toilet seat covers, right?
6: Yes.
2: The public restrooms.
6: Yeah.
2: Huh?
6: Always.
2: See, you always use. I never use them.
7: I don't think I've ever used one.
6: Really?
7: Really? Yeah. Think about it.
2: Yeah. Like, oh, that's so gross.
6: Because they're not dirty.
9: I never thought this would come up, but, you know, I poop at work only in a mega nuclear emergency.
2: Someone say in a pinch. Yeah.
9: Yes. And I...
2: Does he pinch one at
9: work? I don't use them either.
10: Well, I read some study that the actual real sanitation effect is almost nothing.
2: Yes, yeah, so that's what I was going to bring up. So,
10: Greg, I'm so disappointed.
9: Well, yeah. No, because and when we get here, they're perfectly freshly clean.
6: Pristine. But
9: also, even the bleach is still in the water and everything.
2: Yeah, I'll inspect the seat. I'll make sure there's nothing glistening.
6: Yeah, right.
2: Or other
6: no
2: things
6: shimmering,
2: on there.
6: Yeah.
2: Yeah, so... should you use toilet seat covers in public restrooms when they are provided? It doesn't matter.
6: Yeah.
2: Thank you. Paper toilet seat covers serve no hygienic purpose. If the seat is clean and dry, you don't need a paper cover.
10: Yeah, I'll give it a wipe with several layers of paper first.
11: What about like a gym bathroom though? That's where I use them.
2: If what are you gonna get like athlete's ass or something?
11: Yeah, everybody's sweaty, okay. So I feel like that's gross.
5: Why there's some fungus up in there.
2: Well, that's not dry.
10: Yeah, that's not dry. Give it a wipe first.
2: Yeah, if the seat has spots, they will seep through the paper. People worry about contracting a disease from a toilet seat, but that fear is unfounded. As long as the skin of your buttocks and thighs is unbroken.
10: Well, who has that?
9: Should be. Yeah.
2: You have no chance of getting a disease from a toilet seat.
6: Unbroken. That's like when people say like, oh, that's cleaner than a toilet seat. And you're like, ew. But like a toilet seat is just porcelain. It's not whatever.
9: Plastic.
2: Yeah, everybody was talking about this last week because it started with a video that was claiming that, they were doing this the right way. So the big internet debate, the correct order for showering. Which I think we've talked about before. I feel like this comes up all the time.
9: It does.
2: I think the internet just kind of like recycles debates. Is a hot dog a sandwich? Is one of them?
9: Yeah.
2: Does pineapple belong on pizza? Yeah. That's the one that gets.
5: Yeah. Yeah. They'll give it a rest argument, for a while and then they'll bring it back.
2: The argument about women in the toilet seat. Up or down. Yeah, that's another one.
6: Does the toilet roll go on top or bottom?
2: Right, exactly. And so I know do you tip when you pick up food from a restaurant?
6: Yeah.
2: The correct order for showering.
6: Okay.
2: And so this video claimed the right way was shampoo and rinse, wash your face, apply conditioner, wash your body, and then rinse the conditioner out. There was an argument from people that say, well, my dermatologist says that's wrong because the conditioner doesn't fully rinse off your skin. But what would be the bad thing about having conditioner on your skin?
11: Yeah it's moisturizing.
6: Not on your face, though. You don't want to get a pore clogged.
9: Yeah, but if you're a man, you're not using conditioner.
2: Yeah, exactly. Yeah. Right. Unless it's like
9: who uses conditioner.
2: Well, if you get the White Rain like 3-in-1,
9: right?
2: Or it's Head and Shoulders, body wash, whatever. It's shampoo.
6: 3-in-1, just greasy shampoo.
2: It's shampoo.
10: Sauce.
2: Exactly.
9: I think I've used conditioner twice in my life.
2: Yeah. Oh yeah. This says you can clog your pores and cause body acne.
6: There you go.
2: Okay. Yeah. They say the correct order is shampoo and rinse, condition and rinse, and then wash your face and body.
6: No, that's almost right, but that's not right.
2: But who cares?
11: Is it weird? I wash my face twice Because I feel like the first time gets it ready for the actual wash.
6: They do say, no, no.
2: What?
6: Dermatologists.
11: Big product.
6: No, dermatologists do say, you're going to cleanse, yeah, double cleanse, which means wash your face twice.
11: Oh, yeah. I didn't know that was the thing.
6: But cleanse, double cleanse.
11: For me, it feels like, okay, the second time it's actually getting in my skin.
6: Huh. Yeah, people do that.
2: What?
6: Yeah.
11: So I don't know.
2: It's actually getting in your skin?
11: Like the first time is getting all the gunk off of it on the surface level. And then I'll like use a little.
2: Wait, are you talking about makeup?
11: No, because I don't really wear makeup.
2: Oh, like taking makeup off?
11: No, if I get in the shower and I wash my, I'll do shampoo and then I'll wash my face and then I'll do conditioner and then I'll wash my face.
2: Like, we should just be happy that people are showering.
6: That's true. Yeah. Don't get nitpicky.
2: There are some people who are just not showering.
9: See, I do shampoo and while the shampoo's in my hair, soap up the body, rinse, get out. In and out in about 3 minutes.
6: What?
9: Yeah. Like maybe 3 minutes.
2: Oh, yeah.
9: What shower lucky is anybody can.
6: You got to shave your legs. You got to let the conditioner stand.
2: So the thing that takes me the longest, I think, of the whole shower process. So washing my hair, my body is one thing.
9: And then brushing your teeth.
2: It's the brushing of the teeth because I do that in the shower.
9: Right.
2: And that's what takes the longest. So if it was just going in there, washing my hair and my body, I'd be out of there like you, Greg. I'd be at 5 minutes
9: in
2: tops.
9: And out. I used to brush my teeth in the shower, and that was also the longest process.
2: Part.
9: So now I do it out of the shower.
6: You know why I wouldn't do that? Because I don't want hot water in my mouth. I'd rather just have regular sink water.
9: Hot water.
6: Yeah. Oh, really?
2: Regular sink water?
6: Yeah, like cold water.
2: You know it's all the same water,
6: no,
2: right?
6: I'm
2: it doesn't come from different places.
9: Saying room
6: temperature.
10: Well, does it get your tummy upset like a hot dessert does for Sammy?
2: Yeah, true.
5: I just like being in the shower for an hour because it just feels good.
11: Feels good, yeah.
2: Okay, so I kind of retract what I said or the grief I gave you, Morgan.
11: It makes sense in my head.
2: Because I'm thinking about like shampoo. I'll put the shampoo in and I'll leave it there.
9: Right, while you do the rest.
2: Because I feel like it's doing a better job.
11: And it is.
2: It has more time to work.
5: It's setting in.
11: That's true.
2: Because
9: I do that.
2: You know when you go and... You

0: became a fixer-upper after you bought it. That's Redneck News.
1: Yeah, you'll understand.
2: Okay.
1: It couldn't just be a...
3: It's obvious.
1: It's from Central City, Kentucky. Here, you know what? Let me show you the mugshot first. What he showed. Trademark original game.
4: Nice.
1: It's called, what did this guy do?
2: He's legally Satan.
5: So he looks like a bridge troll. If you look at the mugshot, he's about 5'4", bald, long black hair and beard.
3: Very heavy set.
1: Yeah, it could be like Danny DeVito's brother.
3: Yes.
2: Long, crazy hair, but bald on top.
5: Yeah. So think of this, because I know the answer.
1: Oh, you already know the answer.
5: This guy probably, what are his chances with normal women?
6: Right. That was going to be my guess. Low. Sex offender.
2: Definitely low.
1: Okay. Jeez. All right, sex offender.
5: But what type? That's easy to say, but let's get some more specific.
2: You know, maybe he's a nice guy. Maybe it's just prostitution.
1: Now also keep in mind,
2: solicitation.
1: It's under the headline here of Redneck News.
4: Yeah, animal stuff.
1: Well, the cops were called after seeing a guy on the side of the road, and this is directly from the report, quote, having intercourse with a dead deer.
2: Oh, yes.
1: They described him as a white guy in jeans and a dark top, so of course the cops show up looking for this guy, and sure enough, that's where they met a 32-year-old fella. His name is Alan Osborne. Mm. His pants were still down around his knees. And here's some more from the report. Mm. He was covered in deer fur. And they also found fur around his private area.
2: So he really got in there.
1: He was placed under arrest, hit with a felony charge for sexual crimes against animals.
5: Now, hold on. This is a dead animal.
4: Yeah.
1: Yeah.
4: And so?
1: You can't, like... You can't have sex with a dead corpse of, you know, human.
5: But if I bought a side of beef?
4: Yeah, I think if you really dig into the
5: businesses of yours?
4: Into the laws, you might find, like, a dead animal might be okay.
5: Now, I'm sure there's all kinds of charges they could have hit him with as far as displaying sexual organs in public, etc. But
4: And then when they shouted at him, he responded with, they said, what's going on? He said, no idea.
5: I got no idea.
2: Yeah. They got a flashlight on him, and he was like, "No!"
1: You should have warned me.
4: Yeah.
1: I wasn't prepared for that level of...
4: My bad.
1: Hilarious. That's pretty good.
5: Good setup.
1: Well, if he's convicted...
4: Solid. I'll be at the improv later.
1: If he's convicted, he's looking up to 5 years in prison. Oh. And it's one hell of a mugshot. You can see the mugshot on thesmokinggun.com. There's a whole thing posted on there.
4: Nice. Hot.
1: Dude.
5: He's just a... He had the hair of the dog.
1: I mean, look, here's the thing. He looks like he regrets what he did.
2: Oh, yeah.
1: You know, and remorseful. Seabass, you can see some remorse.
2: Seabass, you might be swaying me. This could be considered a victimless crime.
5: And, again, he's not going to be able to have sex with a human woman.
3: I mean, it could be victimless crime, but it makes it almost worse in a weird way.
6: Yeah.
3: If it could get worse.
6: Yeah.
3: It's even creepier.
6: Do we need this man out on the streets?
2: No.
6: I say no.
2: Uh-huh.
1: That's from Central City, Kentucky, 32-year-old Alan Osborne, who got himself arrested having sex with roadkill.
2: Oh, my God.
1: And that is today's Redneck News.
3: Question is, Woody, how many bucks did he have to pay for his bail?
1: That right there. That's the goal we were looking for in these shows.
3: Right? That's how you cap it.
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15: Greg Gorey's, is it gay or nay?
2: I'm excited.
15: You said you had a couple
2: things that I added. Yeah, the most recent, like I said, if you get excited about commercials during the Super Bowl, that's pretty gay.
15: You brought that up.
2: I think keychains are kind of gay. Like,
15: I can see that.
2: If you have more than just the fob, it's kind of gay.
15: Yeah, I can see that.
2: And along those lines.
15: Yeah, any kind of like character
2: embellishment.
15: Yeah.
2: If you drive a Fiat, that's kind of gay. I'm guilty of a lot of these, but I think smoothies, if you like drinking smoothies, that's kind of gay.
15: I can see that.
16: Yes. So Jamba Juice counts?
15: Any smoothie, right?
17: I love my Jamba Juice.
2: I do too.
15: Something wrong with being gay.
2: I love smoothies, but I just think they're kind of gay.
15: Yep.
2: if you're at a restaurant and it's time to order and you say, I'm not that hungry, I'll have just a salad, which I do, gay. And then if you have a shirt that's too big, like a t-shirt that's a triple X and you have lost a bunch of weight and you're like, oh, I'm going to use that to go to bed.
15: Yeah, sleep shirt.
2: That's kind of gay.
15: Really?
17: What? I have a special shirt, night shirt that's made for sleeping.
2: I wouldn't put that in the same category.
15: What
16: Menace does, that seems way more gay than using just an old t-shirt.
2: Really? I think...
17: Was Geppetto gay?
15: Maybe.
16: Ebenezer Scrooge? Hello?
17: Yeah.
16: It's called a night dress?
17: Yep.
16: Picture Ebenezer Scrooge.
2: Right.
16: Not a night gown. It's just like a longer shirt.
2: Right.
16: Like,
2: goes to the knees.
16: If you pass by the... the clothing section at the Walmart. Yeah. You'll see them every once in a while. They usually have Tweety Bird on them.
15: Oh.
16: Things like that.
15: Yeah.
16: You know what I'm talking about, right?
15: But like a girl, like someone in an oversized sleep shirt, that's what girls do.
2: Right.
16: Right.
2: Like the other day, I found this old t-shirt in my closet that I got for Christmas years ago when I was like a double X and I was going to get rid of it. I was going to donate it.
16: Yeah.
2: And I thought, you know what? I could wear this to bed. And I thought, that's pretty gay.
17: See,
16: I think having jammies is gay.
2: Really?
16: Like a dude having a set of pajamas.
2: I think that's the opposite of gay.
15: I love it.
16: Really?
15: Yeah.
2: This is like old timey, like,
16: I don't know.
2: I'm the man of the house.
15: Yeah,
16: I have jammies.
15: Yeah, jammies. Well, calling them jammies is pretty gay.
2: Calling them jammies.
16: Whatever, but like if you have a set of PJs, like dedicated PJs.
15: I call these my sleep
16: pants. Like a real man sleeps naked
17: or in his night shirt.
16: In an old shirt.
0: and we opposite
3: should,
0: again.
3: We should point out, Greg, that yes, if you are a man and you show up at a restaurant and you're not hungry, it doesn't mean you have to stuff yourself.
0: Right.
3: But you order, let's say, a martini or a scotch on the rocks, not a salad.
0: Right, a salad. Okay. That's kind of good.
16: So this guy, what is it, Resilient Fitness or... We keep watching this guy. This guy just all of a sudden entered the chat a couple weeks ago, and Gina sent Greg and I the link to this guy.
17: Are you talking about Malibu?
16: No, this is
4: his name's Brad Dunn.
16: He's got a big giant mustache.
4: Reliant Fitness.
16: Oh, okay. He's got these big, you know, sunglasses. He does like talking about Friday gay ish, okay. And he just goes down this list of things like if you watch Super Bowl. For the commercials, gay.
0: Yeah.
16: It's almost like he's like having a matter-of-fact conversation.
4: If you complain about deadlifting, gay.
16: Gay,
0: right.
16: Yeah, so here's just one of his videos. And Greg, let's see how many of these you agree or disagree with. I'll pause after we get through each few.
5: What's up, you f***ing homos? We're back. Socks with sandals, gay. Scooters of any kind, gay. Going to the beach but not getting in the water. Gay.
16: All right, let's start there. So socks with sandals, gay or nay, Greg?
0: I would say nay. That doesn't seem like anything a self-respecting gay guy would do. It's more hippie.
4: Lame. Or slobbish.
3: Yeah, it's sloppy.
0: Gross.
16: Mm-hmm. Okay. Scooters of any kind?
0: Kind of. I'm on the gay meter, like if dead center, I'm leaning gay.
4: Gayometer.
16: Yeah. Leaning.
0: Yeah.
3: I think as an adult male, yes.
0: Yeah.
16: Oh, yeah. If you're a kid, that's different.
17: Yeah.
0: So, okay. On the gay meter, if we're talking about leaning, adult, we'll go gay. So, adults. Yes, gay.
16: Okay. Going to the beach, but not getting in the water.
0: No.
4: Oh, I think that's so gay.
0: No.
16: Yeah.
0: Sometimes it's just too damn cold. And you want to walk along the water or.
4: But like making a day out of going to the beach and not getting in.
17: Mess up your hair.
3: Yeah. Agreed. Yeah.
16: Okay.
0: I find it not gay.
4: Well, we have to go with what you say.
16: All right, you're the final word. Yeah, you're the final word. You're the only one that gets to have a real opinion.
4: Yeah, for sure.
16: Yeah.
5: Obese first responders, gay. Skipping cardio because you're in a bulk, gay. Road biking, gay.
16: Okay.
0: Obese first responders?
16: Yeah.
4: Strange.
16: Gay? All right. See, I think that was just to be funny. But skipping cardio because you're in a bulk.
3: Guys, skipping the cardio in a bulk. That's highly specific to the fitness people.
4: Yeah, the CrossFit type. Yeah.
16: Well, he's a fitness guy.
4: Yeah.
16: Yeah, that's his main business.
0: And I would think being way into cardio would make it more gay.
4: True, so okay. Right. True.
0: I'm going to say no to that.
4: Okay. All right.
16: Road biking? Like Tour de France.
0: When you get the gear, what's his name? Lycra.
4: With like the padding in the butt.
16: What's this guy? Lance Armstrong,
0: I'm going to say no to that as well.
16: That just seems totally
17: the
16: 10 gay.
17: Speeds.
4: You want the little outfits?
16: I think cycling. Cycling. Just seems pretty gay.
0: Really?
16: Yeah.
3: I think you're right, but it's always like middle-aged fat guys.
16: Yeah. I just feel, I made this comment, to Gina talking about, kids in the neighborhood and she wanted to get on the bike and ride around. Now she can get away with it. She's a chick, but like a dude, once you reach the age where you are legally allowed to drive, the bike is no longer.
4: It's a little creepy.
0: So if you're doing it just for fun, you mean?
16: You gotta like.
4: Gay fun.
16: Okay.
0: All right.
5: Not being able to hold a conversation with your friends in strictly movie quotes. Gay. If your diet has a name. Gay. Birkenstocks. Gay.
16: All right.
0: Okay, I'll start with Birkenstocks. Not gay. That's, again...
4: No self-respecting
0: gay man. Sloppy,
4: hippie.
16: Okay.
0: Burnout.
16: Your diet has a name.
0: I'm on the keto. I'm on the keto diet.
4: I'm doing the Mediterranean diet.
0: I'm going to lean gay on that.
3: Especially if you refer to it by that.
4: I'm doing the Atkins.
16: 877-44-WOODY. Hit us up with a text over to 22987. Thank you, Greg.
0: Thank you.
16: Appreciate it. 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
7: And we are into another new hour. Insensitivity training for a politically correct world. My name is Woody.
0: That is Greg Gorey.
1: Yeah, hi.
0: We got Menace.
2: What up?
0: Hi. 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
3: Hi.
0: C-Mass is here. 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
3: Hello.
0: Morgan is here. 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You can find us, follow us on social media. Look for us there at The Woody Show. We've also got the email, email@thewoodyshow.com. I'm trying to pull up this this email. This yesterday. Oh, this is good. This is good. Woody Show help desk question.
2: Okay.
0: From Carrie.
3: Okay.
0: Hoy, Woody Show.
1: Hoy, Carrie.
0: Been a long time listener of the show, and I love how you guys don't sugarcoat things and give your honest opinions. And this last week, I heard Seabass ask a should I be the a-hole question about an email that he was writing. Mm-hmm. I have a similar question to my own situation. Our house is a track house, so, you know, like a subdivision, you mm-hmm. know.
1: They're all very similar.
0: Okay. Right. And our kitchen windows line up perfectly with our neighbor's kitchen window.
2: Ugh. Yeah, I'm like, why do they do that with those track houses?
0: So that we can see into each other's houses. The very first day when we moved into the house, our neighbor came over to introduce himself and then asked us to keep our blinds closed because they didn't have blinds on their window and he didn't want us to see into their house.
3: Excuse me?
1: Your problem.
0: They have a bay window, but no curtains or anything. Apparently, the tenant before us kept the blinds closed all the time. We decided not to keep our blinds closed 24/7 like he requested. We open them when it's light out, usually around 9 a.m. on the weekends. Close them when it's dark.
2: It's so random.
0: He still has nothing covering his window. Now, last week, he wrote us a letter about repairing the brick wall, which should be on us. And he also wants to share the cost in adding an additional 3-foot fence on top of the existing wall to block the view between our houses, because that'll look good. The current wall of fence might also have to be replaced instead of just being fixed because it's over 60 years old. My father-in-law says that having a fence or even an addition above 6 feet is illegal.
3: Yep.
0: I'm debating whether to look into getting a permit if there is such a thing and comply with our neighbor's request so that we don't have to deal with them or see them. Or should I tell them to do something on their own side of the fence, since they're the ones who want it? Also, what if we can't get a permit to increase the fence height? My husband thinks we should tell him to shove it and get blinds, especially since he's been a little condescending toward us. I'm not a big fan of confrontation, and I like the idea of having something blocking the view of them, even though we don't mind it as much as they do. I'm wondering what your thoughts are about the situation. Me love, that is Carrie.
3: Ooh.
1: Wow. Carrie, wow. That's
3: the
1: awkward.
3: Balls on that neighbor.
2: Yeah, that's wild.
0: Like, if you don't want people looking in your windows, get blinds, dude.
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0: I had another great idea to kind of add on to the whole, like, I'll call Greg's friend. I'll call Gina's about to be former friend. I got no problem with that. What if we had Aunt Chrissy do it?
1: Oh, my God.
2: Hey, baby, how you doing?
3: It would lighten the blow.
4: So listen.
2: Hey, so Greg's done being your friend. Yep. I don't know what to tell you. Yeah. Snapdragon.
3: So. Delete his number.
0: Yeah.
2: That's all I got.
5: Don't text. Don't write.
4: That would be awesome.
0: Yeah.
3: It would be funny. I don't
0: like
3: think
0: Aunt
3: I can
0: Chrissy's
3: do it.
0: Like a hitman.
4: I think I like that for mine.
2: Hey, baby. So, got bad news. Yeah. Gina don't want to be your friend no more.
3: Yeah. Why are you always being a bitch?
4: Yeah, uh-huh. Why you gotta be a bitch?
5: Bye.
0: Yeah, now she might try to dig some information out of your friend about her issue with you.
4: Uh-huh. I'd love to find out what it is.
5: Yeah. What's going on?
4: That would be even better.
0: Yeah. Somebody said breaking bad news.
3: Nice.
5: I like it.
3: Is your friend Gina married?
4: Yes.
3: Okay, so it's not a jealousy thing like, oh, I wish I was married.
4: Oh, she just really wants my husband.
3: Yeah.
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3: 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Yesterday saw a major upset, Paraguay shocking Germany on penalty kicks to advance to the round of 16.
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20: 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Heroes like FDNY firefighter Robert E. Welsh III. 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
36: Yeah.
37: Most things.
35: Big, small. Making small things big. Big things small.
36: Yeah.
35: You know, it's just
37: throwing around words like it's educate.
36: Do better.
37: Privilege.
36: Yeah. Do better.
35: Yeah. Okay. Anyway, how about? How about this one? Let me set the table.
36: Okay.
35: So you have the context of this. we were talking about this newspaper in Ohio, and they posted a job for a reporter, right? But the reporter job just consisted of taking facts from, you know, whatever was gathered, feeding it into their AI, whatever they're using. And then the AI would generate the article, and that's what would get published in their newspaper.
3: Yeah.
35: Okay. And they do disclose that it's AI generated.
37: Right. In the article.
35: That the article itself is AI generated. Anyway, so they posted for the job, and this fresh out of college journalism student turned the job down.
37: Yep.
35: Right. And said, I'm not going to be a part. But okay, fine. But I said, hey, man, this is where it's going. Whether you like it or not, this is where it's going. Like, and I at least appreciate the fact that they're taking things, like they're taking the elements of the story, the facts, the names, the whatever, and they're saying, hey, construct. At least a lot of times, I don't even think people are doing that, because now what is considered news are basically just editorials. Like you watch the news, and it's just a bunch of talking heads talking about something. It's not true reporting. It does exist. Like actual journalism still does exist.
3: I would argue this might even give us better news. I know it's going to sound counterintuitive, but think about how AI now summarizes Zoom meetings.
35: Now, talking about something. It's not true reporting. It does exist. Like actual journalism still does exist.
3: I would argue this might even give us better news. I know it's going to sound counterintuitive, but think about how AI now summarizes Zoom meetings. Now summarizes email chains. And it just gives you the facts. Now you argue, people argue, well, the humans programmed AI, so our built-in biases are in the AI. Okay, sure, to a certain extent. But if you're wearing, let's say, a pair of Meta glasses and you're at a protest or a news story and that thing's recording everything and it gives you a one-page summary at the end, how is that not going to be factual?
35: Did you see, I keep getting ads for it. There's like this pen. I mean, you can use it to write, but it's also, you bring it to a meeting and you just sit it on the table and it keeps track of everything that's said, who said it, and at the end of the meeting, you basically hit stop and it sends you a report about what happened in the meeting, the actionable things, the highlights.
37: Send your pen to the meeting and just don't go.
35: That's what I was thinking.
9: Why did you go?
10: There's another version.
37: That's what I was thinking.
10: Another version that sticks on the back of your iPhone does the same thing.
35: That's cool. So anyway, I thought that was pretty interesting.
9: I like that.
35: Instead of sitting there taking notes, or if you're going to, you know, college, not that I went to college, but I see it in movies where people go to class and they're taking all these notes. You know, and that way it's like, just summarize what was talked about
3: now,
35: in class.
3: The insight and the maybe perspective on all those events, that's up to you as the human to do.
35: Right.
3: That's the editorializing, but the facts.
35: So that sets us up for what this email is all about. Now, this is a guy, his name's Alex, and he sends us emails all the time. He took issue with Greg at one point over Greg's review of the Fleshlight. Thinking it made you a bad gay. You're a bad gay. Because like it's because Fleshlights are vaginal.
37: To imitate women.
35: Right. And
37: I was using it as a generic term.
35: All right.
37: So this fun guy.
35: Subject no, not old school journalism. When discussing the new AI quote reporter at a newspaper in Ohio, Woody stated, "I understand the old school journalism people." I said, "Yeah, I understand the old school journalism not liking this." Like we have to hear from the old school radio people. Oh, these old dudes
9: constantly. It never ends.
35: Who are in radio in the old days and they remember how it used to be. I'm like, "Well, it's different now."
37: Yeah, things change.
35: Right.
10: Still work here somehow?
35: No, Woody, you stupid moron. That is not old school journalism. That is real journalism. Only journalism that is written by humans is journalism. Journalism from the new school journalism people, quote unquote, who believe that feeding facts into an AI and having that AI write an article for them, those people are neither journalists nor writers. Gathering facts and feeding them to an AI is not writing, and that does not make a person a writer or a journalist. The future is not, quote, this kind of stuff, as you say, because people who are not stupid and brainwashed by AI will not tolerate or read fake AI-written journalism and literature. Only the unintellectual, dumb enough to be brainwashed by AI like you and Menace will read that.
10: Love it.
35: We are not old school writers. We are real writers. People like you, dumb enough to be brainwashed by AI, will be taken over by the AI establishment and be part of the dumbing down of man. People like me,
3: already there,
35: who are not dumb enough to fall for their propaganda and smart enough to see past them, will continue to be human. Use our human brain and ensure our species survives while amassing our human intelligence, saving human powered and human driven counterculture.
11: Okay.
35: The genie is out of the bottle. The genie has always been led out of the bottle all throughout human history. You do not go to war with the genie. You go to the war with people who are followers of the genie. People like you. People like you are whom my people will be going to war with in the future.
11: Oh, that sounds violent.
35: A massive global counterculture is slowly brewing. The stupid always win in the beginning. The smart eventually win in the end. Mm. Enjoy your budgeting

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1: What?
0: A plumpkin.
2: Plumpkin.
0: Oh! How do you weigh a millennial?
2: How?
0: In Instagrams.
2: Kidding. Why couldn't the lizard get a girlfriend?
3: Why?
2: He had erectile dysfunction.
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5: Letters. 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What was that from? Is that from Letterman or?
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5: Yeah, mail call.
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5: 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Yeah. 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They click that contact us, you know, thing that's on there. Mm-hmm. 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
1: Snitching.
5: Us.
1: Yeah.
5: Because a lot of times it's like, you know, people asking about a prize they won, or requesting a song, or, you know, a question for something on, you know, the air. Anyway, so those are the ones, those are the station feedback ones. Otherwise, these are all from sent to Woody Show email, I believe, today. Yeah, a couple station feedback, a couple Woody Show email. These are the people. They're so mad they've written in, and it's always kind of fun to see what people are complaining about in the crossroads.

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1: Welcome to Tuesday, everyone. I'm excited. It's our last week for money. Obviously, we are working our way to the holiday weekend. 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
1: First off, good luck on that money. Secondly, in two songs, we're going to talk about James Gunn. Is he ruining the DCU? I think I have a theory. And you know, I'm a Marvel nerd. Hang on. Two songs. We'll chat.

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1: I hope you guys are having a fantastic Tuesday so far. I'm Teresa. Metallica's on the way. AC/DC. I do want to do some Foo Fighters by request. Right now, it's all about Green Day.

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1: This hour, Journey, Zeppelin, Incubus, and more. I got to talk new music in two songs because I want to make sure you're all caught up on what happened on Friday. Hang on.

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Columbus's rock station, Rock 103. What's your favorite all-time American rock song? Think about that. You're going to need it. I'll explain why after Soundgarden. They're next. Bon Jovi, here's Bad Medicine.

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1: Metallica, they just wrapped up touring Ireland, and they swung by and honored Phil Lynott from the band Thin Lizzy. They went and saw his graveside. They said Thin Lizzy was a big influence for the band. We'll play some Thin Lizzy next. Stained, here's Outside.

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We'll see you there.

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1: There's a list of the ugliest cars ever made. What do you think is in number one? 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
1: Let this song be the soundtrack while you're weaving in and out of rush hour traffic. 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Nirvana, here's Smells Like Teen Spirit.

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We'll see you there.

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Chad Tyson inviting you guys to come out and celebrate America's 250th birthday with us this Saturday on the 4th of July at the Phoenix City Amphitheater. Enjoy live music from Adam Hood and the Wild Feathers, plus the biggest fireworks show yet. 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